Drink some margaritas by swinging blue lights. Listen to the mariachi play at midnight. Are you with me? 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

0: Drink some margaritas by string of blue lights. 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Are you with me? Are you with me?
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2: Nakupujte poletno in kvalitetno v trgovini Harvey Norman Novo mesto. 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Brez obresti, brez pologa in kar 3 mesece brez plačila obroka. Izkoristite poletje brez stroškov v trgovini in na harveynorman.si.

Poslušate Radio Krka. Najboljši zame. I know you moved on to someone new. Whole life is beautiful. You were the light for me to find my truth. I just wanna say thank you.

changed. 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I heard you moved to Austin, got an apartment and settled down. And every once in a while, I start texting, write a paragraph, but then I delete the message. Think about you like a pastime. I could cry you a river, get you baptized. Or I wasn't ready to act right. Used to always think I'd get you back right. They say that things fall apart. We were gonna move to Brooklyn.